That's the Rapsodia Negra by Ernesto Lecuona. And that was Thomas Tirino playing the piano there with the Polish National Radio Symphony. I'm Kathy Fuller, and I hope it's been a good night so far. Happy Friday. Looks like we'll have a nice weekend ahead of us. Well, here's Haydn's Surprise Symphony for you now with the Pittsburgh Symphony Orchestra and conductor Andre Previn.

0: Haydn's Surprise Symphony. That was the Pittsburgh Symphony Orchestra and conductor Andre Previn. Florence Price coming up next.
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0: Well, we are celebrating freedom and the Black experience on this Juneteenth. Black American composer Florence Price was born in Little Rock in 1887, so she grew up connected to a generation that knew and remembered slavery, and her music preserves that history in a very special way. The Juba Dance came from West Africa, and enslaved peoples on American plantations kept its joyfulness alive. And you will hear a Juba Dance in Florence Price's piano quintet. It's the third of the fourth movements. You will not miss it. Well, here is the whole quintet for you with pianist Michelle Kahn and the Catalyst Quartet.

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0: That's the Catalyst String Quartet. Michelle Kahn playing the piano there in Florence Price's second piano quintet. Hope you can take just a minute or two and look up Florence Price. What an extraordinary life she led. And finally, her music is receiving the attention it has always deserved.
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0: Well, here's Eugene Ormandy, a classic recording with the Philadelphia Orchestra, in a little suite from Bach's Enna Magdalena Notebook.

A little suite of pieces that maybe you practiced when you were first taking up the piano. It's from the Anna Magdalena Notebook by Bach, and that was the Philadelphia Orchestra and conductor Eugene Ormandy. Well, here is Felix Mendelssohn's 12th String Symphony, written when he was just a teenager. This is I Musici.

0: That's Felix Mendelssohn's 12th String Symphony with the ensemble I Musici.
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0: Well, you and I are just about a half an hour away from a very passionate piano sonata by Clara Schumann that's coming up. Right now, it's Brahms, the first sonata for piano and clarinet. Clarinetist here is Anthony McGill with pianist Gloria Chen.

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0: That's the first clarinet sonata by Brahms. You heard Anthony McGill, clarinet, and pianist Gloria Chen.
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Well, I didn't think that one needed any introduction. Isn't that a great arrangement, though? It's the American composer Morton Gould who arranged Stephen Foster's Genie with the Light Brown Hair. That was the National Symphony Orchestra of Ukraine with Theodore Kuchar. I'm Kathy Fuller. Hey, don't forget, anytime you hear something you'd like to learn more about, check out the details of the recording. Just head over to classical.org/playlists. Mozart's Third Violin Concerto now. This is Daniel Hope, soloist with the Zurich Chamber Orchestra.

0: That's Mozart tiptoeing off the stage, the third violin concerto there. Daniel Hope, the violinist, he also was leading the Zurich Chamber Orchestra.
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Galliard by Pierre Attignon with lutenist Hofkinson Smith. I'm Kathy Fuller, always happy to bring you something by Clara Schumann. This is her piano sonata in G minor with Aista Kane Mason.

M. Steinert & Sons is proud to sponsor the CRV Classical 99.5 Stream. 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

0: That's Clara Schumann's Piano Sonata in G Minor, played there by pianist Aista Kane Mason.
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0: Well, here's Neville Mariner with the Academy of St. Martin in the Fields in the Second Concerto Grosso by Handel.

That's the second Concerto Grosso by Handel with the Academy of St. Martin in the Fields and Neville Mariner. We've got music for you all through the night on Late Nights on WCRB. That gets underway at midnight. And right now, I've got Schubert's wonderful Fifth Symphony for you. This is the Orchestra of St. Luke's and Julius Rudel.

0: So much optimism in Schubert's Fifth Symphony. That was the Orchestra of St. Luke's and conductor Julius Rudell.
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0: Okay, well, if you are ready to call it a day, here is one last offering for Juneteenth. This is Troubled Water by Margaret Bonds, played by pianist Jenny Slotchever.

Well, that's just one of so many incredible arrangements of African-American spirituals by Margaret Bonds, passed away in 1972. She was an incredible pianist also and composer. That was Jenny Slotchever playing the piano. Happy Juneteenth from all of us here at WCRB. Well, coming up at midnight, it's Late Nights on WCRB. And right now, Vivaldi's Guitar Concerto in A with John Williams and the Franz Liszt Chamber Orchestra.

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0: That's Vivaldi's Guitar Concerto in A with the great Australian guitarist John Williams, along with the Franz Liszt Chamber Orchestra and Janos Rolla. I'm Kathy Fuller. Stay there. The music goes on right through the night on Late Nights on WCRB. That's coming up right after this.
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Mozart's 40th Symphony, the Vienna Philharmonic Orchestra, conducted by Riccardo Muti. 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

The Ondine from Ravel's Gaspard de la Nuit, Song Jin Cho. I'll have Schumann's Spring Symphony ahead at 15:15. Right now, Robin O'Neill conducts the Philharmonia Orchestra. Zuhal Bailey on cello with Haydn's First Cello Concerto.

Haydn's First Cello Concerto. Cellist Zuhal Bailey with the Philharmonia Orchestra, conducted by Robin O'Neill. I'm Eileen Thomas on your Classical Radio Boston 99.5 WCRB. Here's Kurt Mazur leading the London Philharmonic, Schumann's Spring Symphony.

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0: Schumann's Spring Symphony, the London Philharmonic Orchestra conducted by Kurt Mazur. I have Schubert's Wanderer Fantasy ahead at 2:50.
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0: If you ever miss the name of a piece you heard, head to classical.org/playlists for everything we played today. Here's the Academy of St. Martin in the Fields Chamber Ensemble with Handel's First Trio Sonata.

Handel's first trio sonata, the Academy of St. Martin in the Fields Chamber Ensemble. I'm Eileen Thomas on your Classical Radio Boston 99.5 WCRB. Glad you're here. Here's Andres Nelsons conducting the Leipzig Gewandhaus Orchestra, Richard Strauss's Thus Spoke Zarathustra.

Richard Strauss's Thus Spoke Zarathustra, the Leipzig Gewandhaus Orchestra, conducted by Andres Nelsons. I'm Eileen Thomas on your Classical Radio Boston 99.5 WCRB. Here's Leon Fleischer with Schubert's Wanderer Fantasy.

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0: You can listen to us on a smart speaker. 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

Couperin's concert pieces for cello and strings, Jian Wang with Camerata Salzburg. It's my hometown Carlisle's old home day, which they top off with a cakewalk. And if you don't know what that is, it's a parade of homemade cakes that ends with the town eating them all together. The festivities will start at 7 a.m. today. Here's the Brazilian guitar quartet, Mampo's First Canción y Danza.

Mampo's first Canción y Danza, the Brazilian Guitar Quartet. I'm Eileen Thomas on your Classical Radio Boston 99.5 WCRB. Hope you're having a good morning. Here's the Czech Philharmonic, conducted by Jiří Belohlávek, Dvořák's Fifth Symphony.

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0: Dvorak's Fifth Symphony, the Czech Philharmonic, conducted by Jiří Belohlávek. All of Beethoven's Ghost Piano Trio coming up at 4:20.
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The Overture from Telemann's The Stock Exchange Suite, Tafel Music. 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Leonard Bernstein conducts the New York Philharmonic. Trumpeter Philip Smith and English hornist Thomas Stacey.

Aaron Copland's Quiet City, trumpeter Philip Smith, English hornist Thomas Stacey with the New York Philharmonic conducted by Leonard Bernstein. All of Mozart's 22nd piano concerto ahead at 5:25. Right now, pianist Vladimir Ashkenazy, violinist Itzhak Perlman, and cellist Lynn Harrell with Beethoven's Ghost Piano Trio.

Beethoven's Ghost Piano Trio. Pianist Vladimir Ashkenazy, violinist Itzhak Perlman, and cellist Lynn Harold. This next one was written by Wolf Ferrari in his 30s, and it has passion, sacrifice, and madness, which all do feel appropriate. Here's his Jewels of the Madonna Suite, the Royal Philharmonic, conducted by José Cerebriere.

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0: Ermanno Wolf Ferrari's Jewels of the Madonna Suite, the Royal Philharmonic Orchestra, conducted by José Cerebriere.
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0: James Galway, flute. Monica Huggett, violin. Sarah Cunningham, viola da gamba. And Philip Moll, harpsichord, with Bach's Trio Sonata in G.

J.S. Bach's Trio Sonata in G, James Galway, Flute, Monica Huggett, Violin, Sarah Cunningham, Viola da Gamba, and Philip Mole on Harpsichord. I'm Eileen Thomas on your Classical Radio Boston 99.5 WCRB. Here's Yoav Talmi conducting the San Diego Symphony, the overture from Berlioz's Rob Roy.

Berlioz's Rob Roy Overture, the San Diego Symphony Orchestra, conducted by Yoav Talmi. Katie Ladrigan has Satie's first Zimnopedi to start off your 6 o'clock hour. Right now, Charles McGarris conducts the Scottish Chamber Orchestra. Pianist John O'Connor with Mozart's 22nd Piano Concerto.

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Mozart's 22nd Piano Concerto, John O'Connor was the soloist with Charles McCarris and the Scottish Chamber Orchestra. 5:52 a.m. here in Boston with Phantasm ready to go, Law's 8th Royal Consort set.

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0: Here's Angel Romero.

Satie's first gymnopédie, that was Angel Romero. I'm Katie Ladrigan. This is 99.5. Such a nice time being here with you this morning. Let's hear it for Handel, Suite for Orchestra with Maurice Steger and La Cetra.

0: Handel Suite for Orchestra. That was La Chetra, joined by recorder player Maurice Steger.
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0: We'll be off to the opera shortly with Wagner. First, it's Haydn's 23rd Piano Trio with the Haydn Trio Eisenstadt.

The Haydn Trio, Eisenstadt, with Haydn's 23rd Piano Trio. I'm Katie Ladrigan here with you on 99.5, where we are off to the opera with Wagner's Lohengrin, Prelude to Act 1, Lauren Mazel and the Berlin Philharmonic.

0: Prelude to Act 1 from Wagner's Lohengrin, Lauren Mazel and the Berlin Philharmonic. 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
1: 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I'm Brian McCreathan. 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
0: Weather this weekend in Boston, simply glorious. 66 degrees right now and to the high 70s by this afternoon. Tomorrow looks the same with lots of sunshine. So make sure you put on a little sunscreen, get out there and enjoy it. Speaking of sunshine, great way to greet the day with Schubert's Overture. Christian Benda, the Prague Sinfonia.

Schubert's Overture with Christian Banda and the Prague Sinfonia. 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Violinist Nicola Benedetti ready to go with her Benedetti Baroque Orchestra for one of Vivaldi's violin concertos.

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0: Violinist Nicola Benedetti with her Benedetti Baroque Orchestra for one of Vivaldi's violin concertos. I'm Katie Ladrigan. 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
0: Do you ever have that feeling when lots of things have been difficult and you're managing just fine, and then the littlest thing, most insignificant thing happens, and it just makes you want to snap? Beethoven captures that perfectly with his capriccio, Rage Over a Lost Penny. Here's Evgeny Kissin.

Evgeny Kissin scurrying around those keys with Beethoven's Rage Over a Lost Penny. Gonna have the whole orchestra for you now, the Vancouver Symphony Orchestra to be precise, with Bramwell Tovey conducting the Scherzo from Bordin's Third Symphony.

0: The Scherzo from Borodin's Third Symphony, Bramwell Tovey with the Vancouver Symphony Orchestra. 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

Alessandro Scarlatti's Sinfonia, The Garden of the Roses, Ottavio Dantone leading Accademia Bizantina. I'm Katie Ladrigan here at the 99.5. Speaking of roses, have you seen all the beautiful flowers around Boston? The roses are simply glorious this year. I'm so enjoying seeing them. Seems like they've been around for a few weeks. Hope they stick around a little bit longer. Absolutely heavenly. Mendelssohn now with a little something Scottish, the Hebrides Overture, Claudio Abbado, the London Symphony Orchestra.

0: Mendelssohn's Hebrides Overture, Claudio Abbado, and the London Symphony Orchestra.
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0: A little Grieg coming your way shortly. First, it's Johann Christian Bach, Sixth Symphony for Winds, Consortium Classicum.

Johann Christian Bach's Sixth Symphony for Winds with Consortium Classicum. I'm Katie Ladrigan. We'll hear from Johann Christian's dear old dad, Johann Sebastian, just a few minutes past 8 a.m. Right now, it's 7:43 a.m. here on Classical Radio Boston with Grieg Ahead, his second suite from Peer Gynt, Raymond Lepard, the English Chamber Orchestra.

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0: Here's a little bluegrass Debussy for your Saturday morning.

That was Debussy as arranged and performed by the Punch Brothers, the passepied from the Sweet Bergamasque. Punch Brothers include the amazing mandolinist Chris Thiele, who's often picked for our WCRB Instant Replay, my favorite part of our blog. 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I'm Katie Ladrigan. Up next here on Classical Radio Boston, the one and only Johann Sebastian Bach. Angela Hewitt plays the first keyboard concerto, joined by Richard Tognetti and the Australian Chamber Orchestra.

0: Angela Hewitt rocking and rolling on that Bach, the First Keyboard Suite. Richard Tognetti leading the Australian Chamber Orchestra. Don't forget, every Sunday morning, 6 a.m., you can hear our own Brian McCreath hosting the Bach Hour right here on WCRB. 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
0: 69 degrees right now in Boston with some beautiful sunshine out there. Hope you get a chance to enjoy it. Mozart's third trio for flute, violin, and cello happening right now with Jean-Pierre Rampal, violinist Isaac Stern, and cellist Mstislav Rostropovich.

Such a delight. Jean-Pierre Rampal, Isaac Stern, and Mstislav Rostropovich combining their talents. Mozart's third trio for flute, violin, and cello. I'm Katie Ladrigan. 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

0: Colin Davis in Staatskapelle Dresden, the overture to Berlioz's Beatrice and Benedict.
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0: Did you know Billy Joel writes classical piano music? Here's his Sorbetto.

Pianist Hyun-ki Ju playing Billy Joel's Sorbetto. Speaking of sweet treats, it is National Vanilla Milkshake Day and National Ice Cream Soda Day. And any day, quite frankly, in my book, is a great day to get ice cream. So with this gorgeous weather, sounds like a good day to go get yourself a sweet treat. Reinhard Goebel, Musica Antiqua of Cologne, ready to go now with Telemann's Concerto for Trumpet and Violin.

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Line up and ticket information at bostonspeakers.org.

0: Telemann's Concerto for Trumpet and Violin, Reinhard Goebel leading Musica Antiqua of Cologne.
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0: 9 a.m. in Boston with some tea for two.

Shostakovich's Tahiti Trot, his take on the classic Tea for Two, Pavel Yuri and the Radio France Philharmonic Orchestra here on 99.5. I'm Katie Ladrigan. Less than 10 minutes before your WCRB weekend planner, with a couple pieces to go before then, starting with some Boccherini as reimagined by Luciano Berio. This is Variations on the Nighttime Retreat of Madrid, Riccardo Chailly and the Giuseppe Verdi Symphony Orchestra of Milan.

0: Riccardo Chailly and the Giuseppe Verdi Symphony of Orchestra of Milan with Berio's Variations on the Nighttime Retreat of Madrid after Boccherini.
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0: Fun fact about this next performer. For years, I was convinced he was a very fancy European whose last name was very similar to Ludwig van Beethoven, and couldn't figure out what his first name really was. In reality, it was Van Kleiburn. Here he is with Brahms' Waltz.

Van Cliburn with Brahms Waltz. Here it is, your WCRB weekend planner. More than a couple things to do around town and outside of it. Tomorrow is the summer solstice. You can celebrate at Mount Auburn all day or the Harvard Museums of Science and Culture tomorrow night. That includes some lawn festivities with the flower crown making and so on. And today, Duxbury is hosting their Midsummer Festival at the Art Complex Museum, and that includes some kite making. Super exciting. Music lovers rejoice. There are two Porch Fests going on, Fenway and Arlington, plus Roslindale's Pride on the Plaza. Tasty treats on the Greenway and Asian Food Festival today and tomorrow. And sand sculpting is happening. Hampton Beach, New Hampshire Master Sand Sculpting Sand Castle Competition. The last day of competition is today, but People's Choice voting is this afternoon. Plus, there are fireworks tonight, so you make a real nice day of it. Stop by Beverly for their Arts Fest or Battle of Gloucester reenactment, also happening today and tomorrow. Here in town, MFA is having a free open house to celebrate the reopening of their Reimagined Americas Galleries, or Waterfest, over at the Metropolitan Waterworks Museum in Chestnut Hill. You can also go to the 24th annual duck race on the Charles. Costs a couple dollars to adopt one of the little rubber duckies, but totally free to hang out and cheer on your favorite one. That's in Dedham's Riverdale Park. You can also check out the USS Constitution in the Charlestown Navy Yard. She's got all her masts back on. It's glorious to see, especially before Sail Boston in July, where it'll be a little more crowded. You can go on board for free, play a round of mini golf, and see the Tartan Army's orange cones. They are still on, as of last night, the Navy Yard statues. Time for some musical fireworks. Handel's Music for the Royal Fireworks. Alfredo Bernardini and Zeffiro.

0: Handel's Music for the Royal Fireworks, Alfredo Bernardini and Zeffiro. I'm Katie Ladrigan here with you on 99.5. And a reminder, tomorrow, Sunday night, 7 p.m., we are WCRB in concert with Newport Classical, the ensemble 12th Night, doing a Baroque concert recorded live at the Breakers Mansion. Find more details about that concert and other episodes of In Concert on our website, classical.org.
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0: Fans of Bugs Bunny will recognize this one, Rossini's Barber of Seville Overture, Antonio Pappano with the Orchestra of the National Academy of St. Cecilia.

Rossini's Barber of Seville Overture racing to the end there. Antonio Pappano and the Orchestra of the National Academy of St. Cecilia. 9:45 with Rachmaninoff, third movement of his Third Symphony. Leonard Slatkin, Detroit Symphony Orchestra.

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0: 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The third movement of Rachmaninoff's Third Symphony, Leonard Slatkin, the Detroit Symphony Orchestra.
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0: I'm Katie Ladrigan here with you on 99.5 on a gorgeous weekend in Boston. It is 71 degrees right now, up a few degrees more by this afternoon. Same tomorrow, no rain till Monday. Aren't we lucky? Go on out there, get a little sunshine for yourself. Leipzig String Quartet now with Haydn's 63rd String Quartet, Sunrise.

0: Haydn's 63rd String Quartet, also known as Sunrise. That was the Leipzig String Quartet playing. A few more instruments headed your way tonight. We got an encore broadcast of the Boston Symphony Orchestra from last summer at Tanglewood with the amazing Jean-Yves Thibaudet playing Liszt's Second Piano Concerto. Plus, you'll hear some Sibelius and a little bit more full details on that concert, plus the upcoming Tanglewood season, all found classical.org.
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0: Let's hear it for a pair of trumpets, Vivaldi's Concerto, with Wynton Marsalis playing both parts. Raymond Lepard, the English Chamber Orchestra.

A terrific recording of Vivaldi's Concerto for Two Trumpets, both parts played by the fabulous Wynton Marsalis. Raymond Lippard leading the English Chamber Orchestra here on 99.5. I'm Katie Ladrigan. 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
0: 10:56 a.m. in Boston. Gorgeous weather, 73 degrees and sunny. Let's go for a ride on Joby Talbot's hovercraft.

A wild ride there, Joby Talbot's Hovercraft, Christopher Austin and the Royal Liverpool Philharmonic Orchestra. I'm Katie Ladrigan here with you on 99.5. And a suggestion, go ahead and download our free app, CRB Classical. 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That way you can take your music with you wherever you go. 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Mozart's 15th Piano Sonata now with Maria Jalperesch.

0: Maria Zhao Peresh with Mozart's 15th Piano Sonata. Hey, tomorrow night, it's WCRB in concert at 7 p.m. right here on 99.5 with Newport Classical and the group Twelfth Night. Nice little Baroque concert recorded live in the Breakers Mansion. You can join us this Sunday night, again, 7 p.m., and stream past episodes of In Concert, all in the CRB Classical app. More details, classical.org.
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Empire Brass with Albinoni's Allegro. I'm Katie Ladrigan here with you on 99.5 and the joyous sound of Bach ahead, violin and oboe concerto featuring Julia Fischer with the Academy of St. Martin in the Fields.

Nothing like a little Bach, his violin and oboe concerto with Yulia Fischer and oboist Andrei Rubtsov, joined by the Academy of St. Martin in the Fields. Looking forward to that noon hour when Olivia Waring joins you with another dynamic duo, Yo-Yo Ma and Emmanuel Axe, playing Beethoven. Right now, it's Charles Mackerras and the Czech Philharmonic, Dvorak's Scherzo Capriccioso.

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0: That was Dvorak's Scherzo Capriccioso with Charles Mackerras and the Czech Philharmonic.
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2: Good afternoon. It is noon right now on this windy Saturday. I'm Olivia Waring, and it's so great to be here with you. I've got a ton of great music lined up to keep you company throughout the afternoon, so stick with us. We're going to kick things off with Yo-Yo Ma and Emmanuel Axe. This is the Variations on See the Conquering Hero Comes from Handel's Judas Maccabeus by Beethoven.

That was See the Conquering Hero Comes from Handel's Judas Maccabeus, a piece written by Beethoven. And we heard Yo-Yo Ma and Emmanuel Axe there. It's 76 degrees right now. We got some gusty winds outside with thunderstorms possible in the early evening. So bring a rain jacket if you're heading out. And I've got Handel's second concerto now for two wind choirs with Jean Lamont and Tafelmusik.

0: The Second Concerto for Two Wind Choirs by Handel, and we heard Jean Lehmann with Tafelmusik here on WCRB.
1: 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Thursday evening, July 23rd at 7:30. And Sunday afternoon, July 26th at 2:30 at Merrill Auditorium in Portland. 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
0: 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This week we'll have an encore broadcast from last summer at Tanglewood with Jean-Yves Thibaudet, starring in Liszt's second piano concerto. 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It's 12:32. I've got the third movement from Mahler's Third Symphony now. Here's the Concertgebouw Orchestra with Ricardo Chailly.

The third movement from Mahler's Third Symphony. That was Ricardo Chailly with the Concertgebouw Orchestra here on Classical Radio Boston. Ottorino Respighi was a somewhat modern composer, actually. He lived until 1936, but he had a great love for Italian music of the late Renaissance and Baroque, and especially the lute. He arranged several of these pieces for orchestra, and that's what we're about to hear. Here's the Boston Symphony Orchestra with Seiji Ozawa, The Ancient Airs and Dances by Ottorino Respighi.

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0: We heard Pretty Laura and the Bells of Paris from Ancient Airs and Dances by Ottorino Respighi. He's ushering in the music of the Renaissance into the modern era. And that was Seiji Ozawa with the Boston Symphony Orchestra.
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1: It is 101. I'm Olivia Waring here with you on this lovely Saturday afternoon in June. Hope you get a chance to head on out there, enjoy the weather a little bit, and know you can bring us with you wherever you go by downloading the WCRB app on your smartphone. Here's a Squire's Galliard with the musicians of Swan Alley.

We heard the musicians of Swan Alley with the Primiero from an anonymous galliard called the Squire's Galliard here on WCRB 107 right now. And I've got a fantastic piano concerto for you now by Mozart with Daniel Barenboim at the keyboard, joined by the English Chamber Orchestra.

0: I love how so many of Mozart's pieces end on this really gentle note. That was Daniel Barenboim playing Mozart's 11th Piano Concerto. We heard the English Chamber Orchestra there.
1: 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And Sunday afternoon, July 26th at 2:30 at Merrill Auditorium in Portland. 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
0: 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Here's Elgar's Serenade for Strings with Giuseppe Sinopoli and the Philharmonia Orchestra.

The Serenade for Strings by Edward Elgar. Giuseppe Sinopoli led the Philharmonia Orchestra there here on Classical Radio Boston. Here's the Hunt Overture by Telemann with the Consortium Classicum.

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0: It's exactly 2 o'clock. I'm Olivia Waring. It's great to be here with you this afternoon. 78 and mostly cloudy right now. We've got a chance of showers around 7 tonight. This upcoming week is going to be relatively mild for this time of year, in the high 70s most days, with a fairly high chance of rain on Monday and Tuesday. Here's Alegria by Roberto Sierra and the Royal Liverpool Philharmonic Orchestra.

Domingo Hindoyan leading the Royal Liverpool Philharmonic Orchestra in the Alegria by Roberto Sierra here on Classical Radio Boston. The longest day of the year is tomorrow, coinciding nicely with Father's Day. The sun is going to rise at 5:07 and set around 8:24. The Harvard Museums of Science and Culture will celebrate the summer solstice tomorrow from 5 to 9 p.m. You can find live performances, street chalking, and flower crown making, alongside of plenty of food and ice cream available for purchase. That's happening tomorrow, 5 to 9, at the Peabody Museum of Archaeology and Ethnology in Cambridge. Here's the Trout Quintet by Schubert now with Thomas Otis and Corin Long, the Belcha Quartet.

0: Pianist Thomas Addis and members of the Belcher Quartet with bassist Corin Long. That was the Trout Quintet by Schubert. It gets its name from an earlier piece by Schubert about a shimmering trout in a brook. 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
0: 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I've got a Concerto Grosso by Handel now with Christopher Hogwood and the Handel and Haydn Society.

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0: Good afternoon, it's 3 o'clock, and I'm Olivia Waring here with you on this June Saturday. All summer long, WCRB is spotlighting American music and the composers who weave the musical fabric of our country. And I have an iconic work for you today by American composer Howard Hanson, who served as director at the Eastman School of Music. He won a Pulitzer Prize and a Peabody Award. He was also a founding director at the Institute for American Music at the University of Rochester, fostering widespread understanding and appreciation of American music. He was born in Wahoo, Nebraska, to Swedish immigrant parents, and he drew upon his heritage to compose this next piece, the Nordic Symphony. We'll hear Kenneth Schermerhorn and the Nashville Symphony Orchestra with this piece by American composer Howard Hanson.

0: Kenneth Schermerhorn and the Nashville Symphony Orchestra. That was the Nordic Symphony by American composer Howard Hansen. He drew upon his Swedish heritage to write that, and it's a work that has invited comparisons with Jean Sibelius. I wonder if you agree. That piece was part of WCRB's Summer of American Music, featuring iconic works and hidden gems by both renowned and lesser-known American composers. We'll have that every single day between now and Labor Day.
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0: Tomorrow night at 7, we are in concert with Newport Classical and the Ensemble 12th Night for a Baroque concert recorded live at the Breakers Mansion. 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I'm Olivia Waring here with you on WCRB. The third quintet now by Joseph Mislavicek. Here's L'Orfeo Wind Ensemble.

The third quintet by Miss Livacek. We heard L'Orfeo Wind Ensemble. This next piece is the Rhapsody on a Theme of Paganini by Rachmaninoff. The whole work is just dynamite through and through, but the 18th variation, which is often heard as a standalone piece, really steals the show. And it's performed here by Yuja Wang with her signature flair, Claudio Abbado leading the Mahler Chamber Orchestra.

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0: There are very few pianists with the passion and panache of Yuja Wang. We heard her perform Rachmaninoff's Fiery Rhapsody on a theme of Paganini with Claudio Abbado and the Mahler Chamber Orchestra.
1: 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I'm Brian McCreath, and you'll hear all sides of him on the Bach Hour, tomorrow morning at 6 on 99.5 WCRB.
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0: Good afternoon. It's 4:05 right now. I'm Olivia Waring. Little update on that thunderstorm prediction. Looks like it might begin a bit earlier than anticipated. It's due to start in the 6 o'clock hour now, and that wind out there is really picking up, so be careful and wrap up your picnics in the next hour or so. Here's a piece you know and love, Pachelbel's Canon with the London Baroque.

The familiar but always lovely Canon by Johann Pachelbel. With a little extra bonus there, we also heard his Gigue, and that was the London Baroque. Right now, Mozart's First Serenade with Neville Marriner and the Academy of St. Martin in the Fields.

0: Mozart's First Serenade with Neville Marriner and the Academy of St. Martin in the Fields.
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0: 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Here's a dance suite with the Purcell Quartet.

The Purcell Quartet with the First Dance Suite by William Laws. You're listening to Classical Radio Boston. So glad you could join for this Saturday afternoon. This next piece is inspired by the Fairy King of Shakespearean fame. This is the Oberon Overture by Carl Maria von Weber with Christian Thielemann and the Vienna Philharmonic Orchestra.

0: That was the Oberon Overture by Carl Maria von Weber with Christian Thielemann and the Vienna Philharmonic Orchestra.
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0: It is 4:54. I'm Olivia Waring, and I'm so glad you tuned in this afternoon. Thanks for keeping me company. We've got a great hour ahead. There's going to be some lovely harp music, which is featured on our Dream Stream in about 25 minutes. Then at 5:25, Beethoven's 4th Piano Concerto with Jan Leschetzky at the keyboard. So stay tuned for that. Right now, Mendelssohn's Concert Variations. We have Zuhal Bailey on cello and Simona Dinnerstein on piano.

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Zuhal Bailey and Simona Dinnerstein with the Concert Variations by Mendelssohn. Happy summer solstice tomorrow. Look out for a sunrise around 5 a.m. and sunset after 8. Hope you find lots of fun things to do with your ample daylight. Turns out there's a solstice festival happening at the Harvard Museums of Science and Culture tomorrow from 5 p.m. to 9. There's also an Asian street food fest happening tonight through 7 p.m. and tomorrow through 6 at the Rose Kennedy Greenway. There'll be tons of great food and cultural performances, so plenty to keep you busy on this light-filled weekend. Telemann's Flute Concerto in A Minor next with Pierre Hamon and the Concert of Nations led by Jordi Savall.

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The Girl with the Flaxen Hair by Debussy and The Well-Tempered Clavier by Bach, both played there by Elizabeth Hainan. More of that type of music on our Dream Stream. You can head over to classical.org to listen. I'm Olivia Waring. Thanks for being here with me on this second longest day of the year. Always so much fun to share my favorite music with you on a Saturday afternoon. Stick around for Izzy Claudio to join us in the studio and Jean-Yves Thibaudet with the Boston Symphony Orchestra at 8. Right now, Beethoven's Fourth Piano Concerto with Jan Leschetzky and the Academy of St. Martin in the Fields.

0: Beethoven's Fourth Piano Concerto. Jan Leschetsky joined the Academy of St. Martin in the Fields.
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David Russell with Tombow by Silvius Leopold Weiss. Now it's Saturday, so you know what that means. We've got an encore Boston Symphony broadcast coming up at 8. Jean-Yves Thibaudet is the featured soloist, and Dimas Lebedeniuk is conducting. We've got a few Sibelius pieces in the program tonight, as well as Liszt's Second Piano Concerto and William Grant Still's Threnody, which is an homage to Sibelius. That's all coming up at 8 tonight. Here's Robert Shaw conducting the Atlanta Symphony Orchestra, Stravinsky's Firebird Suite.

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Eric Jacobson conducted The Nights. Now, later tonight at 8, we've got an encore BSO broadcast from Tanglewood last year. Jean-Yves Thibaudet and Dimas Lebedeniuk joined forces for a Sibelius Heavy program. 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Here's Patrick Ireland and the Lindsay String Quartet with Dvorak's American String Quartet.

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0: I'm Izzy Claudio, and it's a pleasure to be spending this Saturday evening with you. We've got our encore Boston Symphony broadcast coming up at 8. You'll hear a few Sibelius pieces, as well as Liszt's Second Piano Concerto and William Grant Still's Threnody, which is an homage to Sibelius. Dimas Lobodeniuk is conducting, and Jean-Yves Thibaudet is the featured soloist tonight at 8. That's coming up soon. In the meantime, Mark Minkowski conducting The Musicians of the Louvre, the overture and ballet from Handel's Ariodante.

handles Ariodante Overture and Ballet. Mark Minkowski conducted the Musicians of the Louvre. Now let's keep the music rolling with Jose Luis Garcia conducting the English Chamber Orchestra and Fumiaki Miyamoto, Mozart's Oboe Concerto on 99.5 WCRB.

0: Mozart's Oboe Concerto. Fumiaki Miyamoto joined the English Chamber Orchestra, and Jose Luis Garcia conducted.
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2: Well, I have a long history with the WCRB. I would definitely recommend to anyone who's considering a sponsorship to look into it, because it's effortless and the most direct way to reach music lovers. It's a beautiful relationship, and I hope it continues.
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0: A few more pieces until we hop into our encore BSO broadcast at 8. Here's Le Carbudelli with Brahms' Finale to the Second Sextet.

Marque Budelli with Brahms' finale to the second sextet. Now coming up very soon at 8 o'clock, an encore Boston Symphony broadcast from Tanglewood last summer. Sibelius, Liszt, William Grant Still, you'll hear all of these composers tonight conducted by Dimas Lebedeniuk. Jean-Yves Thiboudet is the featured soloist. First, Alison Balsam joins the German Chamber Philharmonic Bremen, Haydn's Trumpet Concerto.

0: Haydn's Trumpet Concerto. Alison Balsam joined the German Chamber Philharmonic Bremen. The Boston Symphony Orchestra is coming up after this. I'm Izzy Claudio, and this is Classical Radio Boston.
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